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If you can figure out a way to wrestle that fear to push you from behind rather than stand in front of you, that's very powerful. I always felt that I had to work harder than the next guy just to do as well as the next guy. And to do better than the next guy, I had to just kill. And, you know, to a certain extent, that's still with me and how I work. 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
1: Man, it's been a long time coming. It's been a minute.
2: It's been a long time.
1: But I never forgot about you. Yeah, we traveled the world. 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We had a good time, we've grown together. 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And I know you're gonna like it. 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

0: 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Rocky Marciano, Sugar Ray Robinson, Joe Louis. 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

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This is us. These are my confessions.

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Do not panic. There is nothing left to fear. Everything around you is changing. Nothing stays the same. This version of myself is not permanent. Tomorrow, I will be different. The energy never dies. Energy cannot be destroyed.